You're on Mario Lopez. Feeling a bit anxious now that it's August? Well, if so, you're not alone. Mental health experts say these so-called August scaries are a real thing. What is happening? Much like the Sunday scaries before a new work week. Oh my gosh. August can trigger feelings of stress and sadness because it signals that summer is winding down and routines are about to change. School schedules, busier work days, shorter daylight hours. It can create anxiety, apparently, even when those changes are positive. Social media users have been describing August as the longest Sunday ever. Y'all need to get it right. And seriously, let's toughen up a little bit, people. It's not that bad. All right, let's get back to the music.

Still so much to get to as we power through this Wednesday. What up, Mario Lopez here. Got some August 5th birthdays to celebrate in a bit. Gonna dig into the buzz for a look at what's trending as well. In the meantime, more music and back to honor someone with our Good Deed Lopez of the Week.

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1: Gigi Hadid and Bradley Cooper sparking marriage rumors after an outing in Paris. Get everything we know about that.
0: Oh, okay. You know, I can see that working. He's older than her, a little more mature. They both have their own children.
1: Yeah.
0: You know, so okay, make a nice looking couple. All right.
1: Cardi B reacting after her hit song WAP with Megan Thee Stallion goes diamond.
0: Wow. Okay.
1: And Taylor Swift and Travis Kelce's wedding vows apparently showed off their sense of humor. Find out what that means.
0: On Mario.com for all that and more. I don't want to be.

0: I'm Mario Lopez. Got some August 5th birthdays to celebrate shortly. Hang tight for that as we quickly recognize today's obscure holiday. What are we celebrating today, Frazier?
1: National Underwear Day.
0: Yes. Shout out to the Boxer Brief. Best of both worlds.
1: Also to the emergency underwear that I gave you for Christmas a few years ago.
0: That, you know what? Emergency underwear is key. That is a big time gift.
1: Not going to ask if you've used it yet.
0: Oh, not yet.

0: 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It's been a while, but I knew it, I knew you. With more variety.
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Questions, comments, random thoughts, whatever you got. Love hearing from you. Back to see what you've sent our way. Coming up next.

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0: You're on Mario Lopez. Ariana Grande getting real with fans about taking a little break from the spotlight. The 33-year-old pop star and actress is currently in the midst of her Eternal Sunshine tour. Once that wraps up in September, a rep says she will be taking a step back from visibility. Statement was released over the weekend, goes on to say that she looks forward to finishing the tour and ending it on a high note, both healthily and happily. Healthily is a word? Okay.
1: Yeah.
0: Apparently it is. And then making a, and then taking a much deserved break from public, facing work and appearances, which has led to endless ongoing public scrutiny. Look, people are always going to have something to say. I think for the most part, people were just sort of concerned from a health perspective. It's a sensitive area.
2: Yeah, I think a lot of it started when she was promoting Wicked. Remember, people were talking about her health and stuff. So she just probably wants to disappear for a while. Yeah.

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Hey, it's Shannon O. Hope you're having a great Thursday night so far. You have to be prepared for that moment. Your child comes up to you and tells you that they're going to major in this new program when they go to school. And you're probably going to think they're nuts. I'll tell you what that is coming up in 6 minutes. Right now, Jay.

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Hey, it's Shannon O. Have gas prices just got you cringing at the pump? 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

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Late last night, did you actually just like a photo from 2014? 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Been there. Guaranteed human.

Marian's hit music can also be heard on magic959.com. Cue the leggings and the Ugg boots. Something was announced earlier this week that's going to get you real excited for fall. Details coming up in the next 10.

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Hey, what's up? It's Shannon O. Fall in Bucyrus means Bratwurst Festival time, when the streets fill, neighbors gather, and every night brings a parade to cheer on. 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

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I'm curious because the number one reason for people to move is to be closer to family and friends. But I want your input on this. It's coming up in the next 10 minutes. My name is Shannon L. Thanks for hanging.

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1: Now that we're in August, we can officially say next season of The Voice premiering next month, Monday, September 21st. Your guy going to be back at it. 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

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What is the craziest thing you've eaten on vacation? Hey, it's Sharon. Oh, I asked because I had a friend come back from Iceland just the other day. I don't think I want to go there just based off of the menu.

Marian's hit music can also be heard on magic959.com. That's wrapping it up for me tonight. The good news is next time you hear my voice, it's going to be Friday. And with that, we have to celebrate, right? So I'm going to leave you

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Magic 95.9 Ed Sheeran and Shivers. Good morning. It is Paul James. You know, I'm not a fancy coffee guy. I'm not into it. I don't buy it. It's not my thing. But you offer me a pumpkin spice latte once or twice during the fall season. Yeah, how about Tuesday morning? Were you up Tuesday morning? What a beautiful morning. It was chilly. I mean, I think it was like 52 here, 53. And it was chilly. Beautiful morning. But man, was it chilly. That would be the morning you get a nice pumpkin spice latte. I probably do that once or twice. Beginning August 25th, by the way, at Starbucks. That's when theirs comes back. But the other coffee shops, the local coffee shops, Bika and Sip Easy and those, they'll have them out, you know, about that same time. But isn't that morning just a beautiful morning when you have that? Now, like I said, I may brew my own at home, cheap cup of coffee. You know, even when you buy it at the fancy stores, it's still only like $2, $2.50 because it's just coffee. You throw in a tiny bit of creamer and maybe a little sweetener and then you're off. That's what I do, right? Not a lot of money invested. Don't do that $12 things or something. I don't do those. But the occasional pumpkin spice, yum. The other thing I really like, and I have not seen the release date yet, is Oktoberfest beers. And my favorite Oktoberfest

0: best beer is Great Lakes. I like the Great Lakes Brewery Oktoberfest and Christmas Ale, and I will have a few of those. I generally like them, though, on draft. My friends at the OK usually have them. By the way, they almost always have it at Ralphie's. So, yeah, we'll be getting into our Buckeye ticket giveaways with McDaniel Automotive at Ralphie's the Thursday, before Labor Day. We'll be there, and maybe they'll have it by then. One of the Oktoberfest at Ralphie's. I enjoy the draft, right? So I'll get one of those. They're expensive, though. My goodness. Yeah, that stuff's a lot of money. I mean, it's not like buying a domestic beer, which, heck, sometimes around here you can get from $2.50 to $4.50, right? Not necessarily the $8 to $11 for a pint of a craft beer. But anyway, if you're interested, the pumpkin spice will be back. August 25th is when Starbucks says theirs back, and they got all sorts of new things and fancy stuff or whatever for you.
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0: Magic 95.9, Taylor Swift, I Knew It, I Knew Ya. Hey, good morning. It is Paul James. What a great little song there, huh? Hey, if you still got boxes sitting at your mom and dad's house, you're not alone. New survey found nearly half Americans still use their parents' home as a storage place. Grr. Only because I have two Gen Z kids and their stuff's still here. Anyway, the average person keeps about 9 boxes of things at their parents'. Gen Z, 82%. Millennials, 69%. And Gen Xers, no. 46% of Gen Xers have things at their parents' house. I can't. Researchers say nostalgia is a big reason. Most people hold on to possessions because it reminds them of important memories, life experiences, and personal milestones. I'm selling everything, including their stuff. It's out. Psychologists say it's not really about clutter. It's about emotional attachment and the fear of regretting throwing something away. In other words, those old yearbooks, trophies, keepsakes, they're not just stuff. They're pieces of first personal history. Now, that stuff I'm okay with. But like the Nerf guns and stuff like that, those toys, they're gone. They're out.
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5-9 back out of Ralphie's Sports Eatery and Grill for our football ticket giveaways every Thursday before a Buckeye home game, thanks to McDaniel Automotive. We'll have two great seats. Hope to see you there this year.

0: Gotcha. Bruno Mars, I Just Might, Magic 95.9. Good morning, Paul James here. How are you? Well, teens get teased a lot for the slang that they use. A lot of it confuses us older folk. I'm not old, I'm getting older. Yeah. Stay off my lawn. We use them, though. That slang you use that we make fun of you about, we use them. So Reddit, God bless them, working with slang terms currently be used by teenagers that adults, older adults, and some elderly like using. Unk, I don't like it. I'm not a fan. Pressed, I don't know. Swear to Claude, I swear to Claude. Now, I would use that. I think that's funny. I swear to Claude, I swear to Claude. That's funny. I would do that. That's about it, though. My 60-year-old mother discovered W's and L's recently, said one Redditor, from which I'm like, okay, it's a W. I'm taking an L. I'm claiming a W. I think my kids do the taking an L, but unk. I don't know. I mean, I've seen the hats. Matter of fact, I've got a Gen X guy that I follow on Instagram, and he wears unk hats. And I'm like, that's not me, man. How about Choppelganger? I don't know. Yeah, there's some other ones that I'm not a fan of. How about Aura and Aura Farming? Apparently, folks think that's legit slang because you're trying to create the aura. Swear to Claude. I think that's funny. I'm sorry, but I think swear to Claude's hilarious. I swear to Claude. I may actually start using that. You're going to run into me sometime here real soon. I'm going to go, I swear to Claude.
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Magic 95.9, what are the biggest threats to your hearing and keeping your hearing healthy? Probably what I'm doing right now, talking loud into a microphone with headphones, but we'll talk about it after Chapel Row.

0: Magic 95.9. That is Chapel Roan's Pink Pony Club. Hey, good morning. It's Paul. Estimated 40 million U.S. adults have hearing loss. And it's as a result of noise exposure, like my neighbor mowing every other day. Yeah, it's okay. It's loud, though. I like the windows open. I'm a big window open guy, but, you know, between the loud cars and the motorcycles, the guys on those sport bikes, what do they call them? Crotch rocket things are flying by. Way, it's 35. The road here is 35. They are going 70. It's really dangerous. Stop it if it's you. Stop it. It impresses no one. All right. But anyway, we get the loud cars, loud stuff. Get off my lawn, by the way. Stay off of it. I like my windows open. My neighbor mows all the time. God bless. But those are the things, that noise exposure. I go to concerts. I do that myself, right? I like the tractor pulls, fan, the monster truck, stuff like that. Don't really go to a lot of them, but used to go to NHRA drag racing events. Loved IHRA drag racing events. Of course, that's now gone. They closed it up. But anyway, so everyday hearing habits, though, could be damaging your hearing. Everyday ear habits, hearing habits could be messing with your hearing, and you don't realize it. Three to watch that could cause long-term damage. This is according to a senior audiologist named Rachel Artsma. Rachel warns that using earbuds at high volume, it's what I do for a living, people, and have since 1987 professionally. Yeah. Coming up on 40 years in February of wearing headphones, earbuds every single day. I'm a headphone guy. I don't like earbuds that much. But using them at high volume, and I really don't have the volume that I am looking right now, and the volume on my headphones are set to 5.5. Okay. Maybe 6. But not 7. Probably 6. So there you go. Driving with the windows down. I do that every day. I love the windows down. I'm not an air conditioning guy. You're like, really? I'm not. Ask my wife. She'll tell you. By the way, also using a hairdryer every day can contribute to hearing damage. So yes, so earbuds at high volume, driving with the windows down, hair dryers will get you. And all of those things, I don't do the hair dryer because I don't have no hair.
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Magic 95.9. Do you think you need more protein in your diet? Just like everything, you probably don't. Remember we had the craze where you had to have protein, you couldn't have any fat, yeah, all of those crazy diet things. And as soon as I started seeing protein explode a year ago, I was like, oh, we're going to have this again. Do you need it? We'll talk about it next.

0: Magic 95.9, Somber and Back to Friends. Hey, good morning. It's Paul James. You know, we've sat around and heard these. I'm 59 years old, and I have heard fad after fad after fad when it comes to food. Oh, you need to stay away from fat 100%. Oh, you need to quit eating eggs. Oh, you eat too much bacon. Oh, you do. So then we had the craze of you need more of. And I think everybody needs a little bit more fiber, right? But we've heard the, you got to amp up your fiber. You got to have more water. You got to have more protein. The protein thing, I noticed about a year and a half ago, probably you did too. Everything, extra protein this, protein shake, protein in your cereal, boxed dry cereal, added protein. How? It's not real. Eat a steak. Have a couple eggs. At any rate, I literally, the earlier this year, we're at store with my wife, and I have picked some up, and I go, oh, the protein craze. How long is it going to take until we hear all this extra protein stuff you don't need? You know, when are we going to hear it? Because, you know, you are too. You know, it's like all the people that, you know, do the half an hour workout 5 days a week that now do, what is it, pre-workout and post-workout and all that. Now they say, you don't need that because you're no different than any. Now, I guess if you run marathons, you need that stuff or it can help you or whatever. I don't know, right? Stay off my lawn, right? At any rate, now we're hearing that all that protein thing, you don't need it. Snack bars, coffee, shakes. Most of us do not need that kind of protein. You knew it was going to come out, didn't you? You did, I did, everybody did. Researchers looked at 350 studies and found that for people who aren't very active, eating less protein is actually better for you. No kidding. Less protein will provide better health benefits like better blood sugar control, lower body fat, and healthier aging. The key is activity level. It's the same with that pre- and post-workout thing. What did they say? 98% of people that do those pre and post things don't need them. And they're probably not even beneficial or help. Probably not good, right? Experts say protein is important for athletes, highly active people, older adults trying to maintain muscle mass. You know, that friend of yours at 65 that works out 7 days a week, picking up and setting down heavy things. That person, that protein could help them, they say. But if your biggest workout is walking to the fridge, all that extra protein-packed product isn't going to do anything for you. Researchers say protein recommendations should be personalized based on how active you really are. Everything in moderation, people. We talk about that on this show a lot.
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0: Magic 95.9, Miles Smith, that's nice to meet you. Good morning. It is Paul James. And yeah, more and more cyber attacks against water systems. At least 12 states now have reported the attacks against their water system, and they all may be linked to Iran. ABC News says officials in Michigan, one of the newer states to report the attacks, monitoring the situation and coordinating with federal partners. There have been no reports of any disruption to water supplies or wastewater treatment so far. Minnesota was the first state to report the attacks last week. Multiple reports cite U.S. officials say the attacks may be linked to Iran. The FBI warning utilities to disconnect systems from the internet where possible and use systems from breakers that will be prepared to revert to manual controls if automated systems are compromised. So several states, 12 in fact, have reported these cyber attacks.
1: Be aware.
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0: 95.9. Tonight's View, Tame Impala and Jenny. That is Dracula. Good morning. It is Paul James. What do you want to do when you go on summer vacation? What is number one? Think about it. Well, when Americans take off for vacation, one simple thing will make them all happy. One thing that they really want to do, what's it going to be? 98% of those people planning an overnight trip in the United States plan to visit a restaurant in that time. That means dining is more popular for travels than shopping, sightseeing, and going to the beach. That's the list. So when you go on summer vacation, number one is you want to eat at a restaurant that's different. Agreed. I'd love to eat what the locals eat. Oh, it's so awesome, right? So 98% said a restaurant that they can't get at home, followed by shopping, sightseeing, and going to the beach. Those are the things people really want to do on summer vacation. And we did those things where I went on my vacation. And I get that, lower in that top five is going to the beach. Because I'll tell you, in some places, it's better to go to the pool at the resort, if you're at a resort type setting, than go to the beach that's kind of the public beach, if not maybe a private beach for the resort or wherever you're at. But yeah, beaches are in some cases kind of overrated, you know? Kind of also depends on who you go with.
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Not so much. We're going to talk about that guilt after Taylor Swift and the fate of Ophelia on Magic.

0: Magic 95.9, Taylor Swift and the Fate of Ophelia. Good morning, it's Paul James. We head into the new school year. New survey finds that parents are feeling conflicting emotions. More than half relieved that their kids will be back in school, but they also feel guilty about it. Many aren't dealing with their feelings well. 40% admit to putting their own mental health on hold to focus more on their families, but parents feeling guilty that the kids are going back to school. Huh. That's interesting. You know, I think back to when my kids were school-aged. And we had a lot of fun in the summer. I mean, from vacation to weekend trips, like camping. We did a lot of camping, especially when my boys were in scouts. We camped every month regardless and had summer camp in the middle of July, which I participated in all of that. My wife, the ones that she could make and was, you know, fitting for her to be at. But we had a pool in our backyard when the kids were growing up most of the time, and that was a ton of fun. We rode bikes. We went to the parks. We did fireworks. So we had a lot of fun in the summertime when the kids were younger, a lot of fun. And then when they went back to school, it was like, oh, my playdate friends are leaving. Sometimes it was more like that than it was, I feel guilty that they go back to school. I'm like, nah, get back to school. It's important that you get back to school. And we always felt that way. It's interesting. Hey, by the way, this weekend is tax-free weekend in Ohio. Yeah, Friday, Saturday, and Sunday, all 3 days from midnight to midnight, if you will, Friday, Saturday, Sunday. Any clothing items, shoes, that kind of thing, the soft goods, if you will, $75 or below, no state tax, no state sales tax on that. And school supplies and the things that you need for school, those different things, teacher supplies, stuff like that. Any item, $20 or below, no taxes. And I'm hearing that backpacks well above 20 bucks. So unfortunately, I don't think that's going to work out on the backpack thing.
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0: Magic 95.9, Bruno Mars, I Just Might. Good morning, it is Paul. Americans like to be cool when they snooze, according to a new survey that finds that this country's ideal sleep temperature is 67 degrees. 67. Nearly a quarter of people admit to arguing with their partner about the bedroom temperature. Research from Bear Mattress reveals the country's favorite sleep position is on their side. 58% sleep that way. Now, I sleep a lot on my side, but it gives me issues with my one arm. I have a hip issue on my left side that I should probably get fixed, but I keep, delaying it. But anyway, I got a hip issue on my left side. On my right side, I end up sleeping on my right side, and then my right arm is in a weird position. Makes for a thing. So I like to sleep on my back more than anything, but I end up on my side. You know, it's one of those things. Are you that way or is it just me? Okay.
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0: 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Well, don't forget, every hour is a new chance to win $1,000. Yes, Easy Money is happening today. Every hour until 5 p.m., we give you an Easy Money keyword. And basically, this keyword, this is the key to paying off that bill that's been really, really bugging you. Or maybe you said no to a last-minute summer vacation because the finances were just a little tight. We want to be there for you. We want to get you this cash. You could be our next $1,000 winner. So listen out for those keywords at the top of the hour, 9 a.m. to 5 p.m. And so, you know, next hour coming up, we're going to give you another chance to win $1,000. It'd be really amazing, right? Okay, John Legend and Somber coming up on the way. Stay here.
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I wonder if it's yours too, but enjoy this one first. It's Olivia Dean.

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Did you hear? Apparently Carson Daly is leaving The Voice. Who could be stepping in for him? I'll tell you next.

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All right, here is our silly question of the day. 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
1: Ella Langley just holding on to that number one spot on the Billboard Hot 100, right? 16 weeks it has been number one. That is amazing. Congratulations to her. What song will be the one that knocks her off eventually? But it really is the song this summer. It's Choosing Texas. Just

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Never.

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Why? 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

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All right, what's for lunch? Hi there, it is Natalia. Happy Thursday, a little bit after noon. Hopefully you're getting to relax a little bit on lunch break, hopefully. All right, I got some Luke Combs coming up after Bruno Mars.

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Well, don't forget, another chance to win $1,000. Easy money. That keyword is coming up at the beginning of next hour, okay? Just stay right here to win. It's Alex Warren.

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All right, coming up on the way for you, going to do some Glass Animals, also Tame Impala with Jenny. Thank you so much for letting us be a part of your Thursday. It's Justin Timberlake, Rock Your Body.

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Marion's Hit Music, Magic 95.9. All right, friends, that's my time. I'm headed out of here. Have a great rest of your Thursday. Don't forget about easy money keywords, $1,000. Let's go. It's Sabrina Carpenter Espresso.

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Love that it's almost Friday, right? Happy Thursday. What are you doing? Hit me up on Instagram at my name is Raph. Let me know what you're up to. Here's Kelly Clarkson.

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1: Man, I wish I was at the Zac Brown Band show in Boston on Sunday. They gave everyone a free cruise. Crazy. 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

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So Somber was supposed to perform at a brand new music festival in Salt Lake City, Utah, called the Yours Always Music Festival in October, which the show suddenly got canceled with no reasoning at all. 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
1: Thursday afternoon, how's the work going? 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

This is Magic 95.9, the home of Paul James in the Morning. I got to shout out my cousin, Cousin Joe. He has a guilty pleasure song. Every time this song comes on the radio, he has to turn it up when he's listening. So this one's for you, Joe. Toxic, Britney Spears. It's his guilty pleasure.

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I know you can smell it, right? It smells like laundry because you have to do your laundry too. Here's the Chainsmokers and Coldplay. I've been

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By the way, for my pumpkin spice latte aficionados, Starbucks already releasing the date that they will be dropping their pumpkin spice latte flavored things for the fall menu. And that date is August 25th. So if you're into fall things,

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Gotta love these feel-good stories during times of distress, right? The wildfires in Spokane. A Spokane family's home was saved from a wildfire after a neighbor spotted flames in their backyard while they were away and acted to stop the fire from spreading. Watering his own house, he used his 100-foot garden hose

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We've got some Shawn Mendes on the way, which, by the way, did he hard launch his relationship? Did I see some pictures? A little PDA action, right?

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What are you having for dinner? Let me know. 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Or else it's going to be Chinese food again for the third time this week. Sam Smith.

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1: Yeah, here's a world record you don't normally break, right? Congrats to this dude named Nathan Thomas, named a professor at Miami-Dade University at age 18, making him the youngest male professor in existence. He earned his bachelor's and master's degree in electrical engineering, and now he's pursuing a law degree.

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This is Magic 95.9, the home of Paul James in the Morning. So while you're taking your last minute vacation before school starts for a lot of kids, right? What's the top thing you want to do on a summer vacation? According to a new survey, 98% of those planning an overnight trip in the U.S. plan to visit a restaurant along the way. That's dining is more important than anything else, like shopping, sightseeing, or going to the beach on a trip.